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2: This is Ed Gray. Nonviolence without truth is just silence. If you remember one thing, remember this acronym for truth. Transparent reality uncovers true humanity. You cannot confront what you refuse to acknowledge. Nonviolence does not avoid truth. It stands on it. Many people stay quiet to keep peace, but silence that protects wrong is not peace. It's permission. Truth brings clarity, and clarity reveals what must change. You are not called to be silent. You're called to be aligned. Speak truth without hostility. Stand firm without becoming aggressive. Because truth, when delivered with discipline, exposes what chaos tried to hide. And what is exposed can be corrected. I'm Ed Gray. Elevate your thoughts.
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On the low with your in this great. 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

0: time with the We in the City remix. 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
2: 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Yeah, that twice is nice. Cut the lot familiar. We a rearrange of life.

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0: Joe, Huck, Mac, Duck, Date, Al. Don't forget the sign, Rich, Thug, Crip, blood. 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
4: 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If you have any questions about whether or not your license is valid, contact the Secretary of State's office and they'll square you away. Thank you and be safe.

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1: Yep. Mr. Vince is on. Yeah. Right here on Full Throttle Radio.
4: So much better.

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With New York to Texas and all the way home. Hey, I'm from the country. We put hot sauce on a pork chop sandwich. The blood said he getting from Cali, so he paying shipping and handling. I talked to some people. 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

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I'm from Georgia, deep down south. We grew up on G's and Gucci.

0: a.k.a. Chris Brown, for all the ladies, two up, two down. Full Throttle Radio, the biggest syndicated show. Y'all already know how we doing it. But Mr. Vince is the biggest show ever. Y'all can't mess with him, I'm telling you.
1: 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Baby, tell me what you want to do with me.

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0: 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Gun violence is not the solution to resolve your problems. Trigger decisions last a lifetime. Young people, your choice, your consequence, your responsibility. Remember, if you're ready to act grown, be ready to stand alone.
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0: Thomas watching us in the mix as we bring it to a close here on Full Throttle Radio. Full Throttle is always dedicated to the memory of Fat Man Scoop. Always be back here, same time and place next week. It's Mr. Vince.
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2: This is Ed Gregg. Your future is being shaped right now by what you repeatedly do. 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It happens in patterns. Your habits are writing your future one decision at a time. 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Consistency compounds. Prayer, discipline, focus, and obedience are not dramatic, but they are powerful. 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Look at your habits. Because your habits are your trajectory in motion. Shift your habits, and you will shift your life. I'm Ed Gregg. Elevate your thoughts and rise.

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2: 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But activity without alignment produces frustration. 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Start pursuing alignment. Because what is aligned will manifest. I'm Ed Gray. Elevate your thoughts.
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0: get into that Southern soul. Mama Nim sounding good this morning. Mother Day weekend. Yeah, if your mother's still living, please show your mother some love. Go by there, take her out to dinner, brunch, or whatever, flowers, candy. I don't care. Just put her in the car and ride around and say, Mama, I love you. Your mama's still here. Please show her some love. My mama gone. She gone. Been gone for about 12, 13 years now. And everybody, you know, you when you say you miss your mother, you really do.
1: You do, Ray J.
0: You really do you miss do. Your mother. You know, I don't care if it ain't nothing but telling you to sit down or shut up or you ain't right. You shouldn't have done that girl like that or, you know.
1: Right.
0: It's something your mama done told you done stuck with you.
1: That's right.
0: If it ain't nothing but that switch.
1: That switch. Well, mine throws that's shoes and miss on purpose.
0: Boy, mine throws shoes but don't miss. And they ain't trying to miss on purpose. We'll throw that skillet. Remember them old iron skillet?
1: Right, right.
0: We'll throw that too mm-hmm. now. Don't think they mm-hmm. won't now. I mean, that's when we had parents.
1: Parents.
0: We had parents, you know. Our grandparents and our mothers and our fathers, they didn't take no mess back there.
1: None.
0: You had to stay in a kid's place.
1: No negotiation. Couldn't negotiate on nothing.
0: Not none. You couldn't even sit around them when they talking.
1: Had to fix your face. Folks.
0: You had to go where a kid outside or go in your room or go somewhere. You cannot sit around grown folks and listen at their conversation. Shoot, these kids nowadays, they take over the conversation.
1: Party with them.
0: Oh, man, come on.
1: Have a good time.
0: Drinking, everything, you know. Smoking, everything. Puff, puff gear. Pass that over here, you know.
1: Yeah, we didn't get wiser but weaker.
0: Hey, it's terrible. Man, let me tell you what happened to me yesterday, man.
1: Okay.
0: I'm driving down Hackley.
1: Hackley, huh?
0: Going toward Getty.
1: Getty, okay.
0: When you get there by Ray Street and Superior,
1: right.
0: Please, y'all slow down. Slow down. It's two big holes. I ain't talking about no dip. It's holes.
1: You mean craters?
0: The craters, whatever okay, you call okay. them. I mean, they so deep, man, your car, your whole front end will fall in it. You know, I had to slow down real slow. People in back of me and everything. When I got to the light, a lady got out of her car. I guess she saw the doctor on the back of my truck.
1: Mm-hmm.
0: And she said, this is ridiculous.
1: Ridiculous.
0: She said, this is why we don't want to come to the hikes because you have to dodge all these holes. I said, well, ma'am, I understand. I said, I know what you're saying and everything. I said, I'm lucky I saw it and you didn't hit me in the back because I did stop.
1: Was it daytime?
0: Yeah, it was daytime.
1: The glass daytime.
0: That's why I saw it. Man, it was around about, you know, about 4:30, 5 o'clock that evening, yeah. You know. And good thing I saw it, man, mm-hmm. because I would have been had a bent rim.
1: Right.
0: New tires again, you mm-hmm. know. I done put three sets of tires on my
1: oh,
0: truck.
1: Oh, Ray J, you know? I got it.
0: I done put three set, had two rims mm-hmm. fixed, you know, and everything. And, man, this is ridiculous. And you know they're not going to fix anything.
1: Not at all.
0: They're not going to pay for nothing.
1: Unless you get hazard insurance.
0: Right. If we can't get asphalt, what's wrong with putting dirt in there?
1: You know, I don't really know a lot about DPW. I just right. know. When I was growing up, you know, Henry Witherspoon, you know, I see him doing things. I used to see the people. You guys, little kids, we kind of knew all the different people because you see them around town. You can ride your bikes past them, but nah, you can't ride a bike.
0: I mean, if you put dirt in it, it would at least stop from, you know, falling in the hole until we get able to get asphalt.
1: Okay.
0: That's what I'm saying, until we get able to do what we're supposed to do. Why can't we just fill them up with dirt and smooth them out, you know?
1: And that'd be short term, but long term, man, we was at the high school and I was trying to tell the kids, y'all got to get into the building trades and build houses because we got to raise property taxes. If we don't raise property taxes long term, we just fighting, you know, it's like we a hamster on a wheel, just spinning and spinning and spinning. We ain't going nowhere. So we got to build houses to be able to have summer taxes
0: but
1: and winter
0: gotta,
1: taxes.
0: You got to get people in here to build.
1: Infrastructure.
0: Everybody gone.
1: Infrastructure.
0: Everybody moved out.
1: Well, when I was a kid, in about 1960, 70, it was about 17,000 people.
0: Uh-huh.
1: Then it dropped
0: that's
1: about
0: when
1: 14.
0: You was a kid.
1: Yeah, now it's about 9.
0: It's about 800 now, you know. you know, when you was a kid. Our kid, you right. We had plenty of folks.
1: Half the town on the left, ain't it?
0: Come on, man.
1: Half the town on the left.
0: They gone, you know. But I'm just saying, until we get able to do what we're supposed to do.
1: We need a master plan.
0: Right. We can at least put dirt in them to keep people from tanning them. Hey, everything expensive now.
1: Gas is
0: high. You take your car to a shop now.
1: Right.
0: It ain't no more $300 or $400.
1: None of that.
0: $1,200 to $1,500 to $2,000 now. I don't care if it ain't nothing but straighten the wheel out. Everything is high.
1: Well, you know, God said, there's no vision of people with pairs. So it's on them to write a strategic plan to get it together.
0: Well, I tell you what, I'm finna get me a bicycle. And you can't ride them in the street. You got to get on the sidewalk.
1: I'm getting me a truck.
0: I got a
1: truck. A big Ram truck.
0: I got a Hummer. An Army vehicle.
1: Right. And still
0: I got to have it.
1: Oh, well, okay. I take it back, Ray J.
0: Hey, it's Mother's Day weekend, y'all. That's right. It's all about the mamas. Yeah, buddy, if your mama's still here, please recognize your mama. Your mama gone. May my mother rest in heaven, you know, in peace. Yeah. And it's just Mother's Day weekend. Kids, respect your mother. Call your mama. Tell your mama this morning or tomorrow. My mama, I love you. Happy Mother's Day. Get your daddy to take y'all and your mother out to dinner or something. Show your mama some appreciation.
1: And love.
0: That's right, because once they gone.
1: Memories, that's all you got.
0: That's all you got.
1: All you got is memories.
0: Once they gone, you're going to be saying, I wish I had done what my mama told me.
1: Right.
0: I wish I had did what she said, because everything she said was going to happen to me. It happened. They see.
1: Right.
0: Your future before you do.
1: Because they knew you before you know yourself.
0: Come on, man. Mother's Day weekend. Hey, we're in the studio doing what we do, and that's trying to please you from 8 to 2. Hey, we're going to take some Mother's Day call a little later on in the show. I'll let you know. We're going to take Mother's Day call. Give you a chance to say Happy Mother's Day. To the brother called in and say he got 20 mamas. Better do a drive-by. Anybody feeling no 20 mamas. What you doing with 20 mamas? So you got 20?
1: 20, about 17.
0: 17, 20. Better do a drive-by. Throw some flowers or something. Keep it here. It's 103. 20 mamas?
1: Lord, a little shout-out. Just a little shout-out.
0: Man, he been going around just calling everybody mama, ain't he? Don't put me a wig on. See, can he call me mama?

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1: It's already in you. 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Here, you don't have to have it all figured out. You just have to bring it out. Come here to start a career or to start over, to find a trade, a purpose, a path, or a passion. Whatever it is, it starts by bringing out what's already inside. 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

0: 3.7 to be Mama Nim. Oh, man. It's Mama Nim weekend. It's Mother's Day weekend. That's right. It's going down this weekend. Y'all, please, if your mother's still here, please show your mama some love. Show her some respect. Go by there. If you don't do nothing but just hug her and say, Mama, I love you for all the things you have done for me, been through with me, and try to teach me. Let your mama know. Let her know. I mean, if you got a little few dollars, take her out to dinner or something. If you, whatever, just do something with your mother, you know. My mama gone. She's been gone about 13, 14 years.
1: Okay.
0: And I miss her. You know, you never thought you would miss your mother until it really happened. You know, you go by the house, mama fussing, you ain't did this, you ain't been buying all that. Ah, mama, this, all that. But, hey, when mama gone, hey, you miss her. Mm-hmm. You really do. You miss her. You know, so while she's here, show, what's that, give her flowers while they're here? Mm-hmm. Give your mother them flowers, you know. Why she here? Show her some love. Reb is here in the studio. He finally got here. He done walked in. I got Mr. Darwin Smith. He's in the studio. I'm going to let them say a few things about Mama Nim. It's Mother's Day weekend, so I'm going to give them a chance to express their opinion about what they think about their mother.
2: Well, Ray J, when I think about my mother, the reason why I'm staying in Muskegon is for her legacy. It's a lot of things we talked about before she passed, the last 3 or 4 or 5 years, right before COVID. So, you know, I made promises that's just between me and God about my mother's legacy that I want to see come to fruition. So it's between me and God. So I'm staying here to try to manifest them. And that's what I'm doing.
0: All right.
2: And I think about every day and the memories, things she told me, playing in my head like a record.
1: Mm-hmm.
2: Every day it's like a record. Never go away.
1: Mm-hmm.
2: Ingrained.
1: Mm-hmm.
2: You know, certain values and principles.
1: Yep.
2: And to stand on business.
1: Okay. And your mother's name was, she was, I'm just for, just in case everybody don't know. I don't know if everybody
2: mama,
1: knows. Yeah.
2: Oh, Carolyn Patterson?
1: Yeah, Doc.
2: Yeah, Carolyn Patterson?
1: Yeah, Doc.
2: 44 years, Patterson's Drugstore.
1: Okay.
2: Yeah, Carolyn okay. Patterson.
1: That's all right, man. Well, Ray J, let me just say happy Mother's Day to my mother. My mother is Lady Joanne Williams, Church of the Living God, First Lady. Just so everybody knows, my dad passed last year, April 12th. And January the 11th, I went home to my home church to kind of be the pastor there to follow up my dad's legacy and to also honor my mom. So there are things, man, that I want to do for her. She's still here. I'm so grateful. I'm so thankful. She is still the first lady of the church. My wife says, listen, man, your mama been the first lady of this church for 47 years. Ain't no sense in stopping now. So so we just honor her. We love her. And not just her, but all of the older ladies of the church, all those senior mothers, all those ladies. I tell people, anybody know me from Beulah, from Church of the Living God, know me from ministry, knows. I talk with my deacons and trustees and all of that, them church mamas. I just say, yes, ma'am, because that's right. A fight you ain't going to win, Ray J.
0: Can't win.
1: Nobody
0: can't win.
1: Yeah, they told me if you can't win, try not to fight. Get in line, son.
0: That's what mama
1: did. Nobody. You know, mama's still gangster, man. Them church mamas, boy, they get you straight. They get you straight. And when you lose them, I don't care if you a pastor, you in trouble. Listen, listen. When them church, you in trouble with them church mothers, you got show enough trouble.
2: You know,
0: when you can't beat them, mama.
1: No, man.
2: When I go to church, I want to go. I go in first and see where do they sit, and make sure I don't sit in no seat.
1: Yes, sir. Nah.
2: You've been there for a while. Let me find a new pew.
1: It's all respect.
2: You know,
1: it's all respect, man. So to all the church mothers, my mother, Lady Joanne Williams, Church of the Living God, Mama, happy birthday to, happy Mother's Day to you. Her birthday was in January, and we're going to send out of town coming up. We got, my mama just want gift cards. She, mama, what you want? She likes shopping online, so mama like gift cards. So me and all my siblings, we're going to give mama gift cards. I went over by Kareen. I got to go by Kareen's Catering when I leave here. Kareen made her caramel cake. Her favorite cake is Kareen Catering caramel cake. So I got to go by and pick that up. We got that ordered already.
0: Okay.
1: So, Mama, happy Mother's Day. Thank you, Ray J.
0: Yeah. Y'all got to show some love for your mother. My mother was Johnny Mae Piggy. That was her married name. Mm-hmm. But her maiden name was Johnny Mae Alexander.
1: Okay.
0: That's her name. I'm an Alexander.
1: All right.
0: My auntie, that Corrine, is her grandmother was Corrine Fox, but her maiden name was Corrine Alexander, my mother's oldest sister. And that's why me and Corrine is family, my first cousin. I love her to death. She's taking over my auntie's legacy. She was a great cook. Corrine Jr. I call her Corrine Jr. She's a great cook.
1: Yeah, man.
0: She took after her grandmother, taught her everything she know, and she's doing a wonderful job for Corrine Fox legacy. She holding it down. She holding it down.
1: Yeah.
0: Look, I'm going to have a segment where we're going to open up the phone line and we're going to do Mother's Day call-in. I want y'all to call in and recognize your mother. I'll let you know when I'm going to open up the phone line. But it's all about Mama and them today. Mm-hmm. And my friend, the church without wall, Reverend James Williams, come texting me talking about some Mother's Day song. And I already had it in my playlist. I'm going to have to tell him once again, stay in your lane.
3: Stay in your lane.
1: I'll be trying to be helpful. That's all.
3: A little suggestion, recommendation.
0: Put your cloth back on.
3: A little recommendation.
0: Just kidding. Hey, I appreciate it, but I had already had put it in the playlist. You know, that the Mother's Day song by Tony Tone. Y'all keep it here. It's 103.7 D. B. Yeah. Happy Mother's Day.
4: 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For every mother still here. And the ones watching over us. We love y'all.

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Not only do you have to move it to the left, you gotta move it to the right. You gotta move it all night. Listen.

0: Mother's Day weekend. That's right, Mother's Day weekend. And don't forget, y'all, Elite Fine Foods and Catering open every Thursday through Saturday from 11 to 7. Hey, they got barbecue rib tips, fried white catfish, french fries, white fish, catfish, cracked chicken, porter dog, baked bean, green bean, macaroni and cheese, plus much, much more. Now, yeah, now if you want to get a Ray J special, you're going to have to call in when I tell you to call in, and I'm going to hook you up with a Ray J special. You got to go and let them know, too. But I'm going to let them know who it is, who won and everything. But it's Mother's Day weekend. It's all about the mothers this weekend. Yes, I'm going to have a segment where you can call in and holler out your mama's name. Rev is in the studio. Now, if you want to get on that prayer list or whatever the case may be, oh, you may want Rev just to say a special prayer for you. He got his prayer room in the back. I cut a little hole, a little doggy hole for him to clam in. To his prayer room and say a prayer for you and everything. Matter of fact, I'm going to crawl in there with him because I need prayer too.
1: Much know? Prayer. Yeah. Much prayer.
0: So give us a call at 722-8338 so you get your prayer on with Rev.
2: Do you have a white flag?
1: I got a white flag, y'all. I'm waving the white flag.
0: Yeah. So you. Y'all get your prayer on. You get your praise on that thing.
1: Did you get communion last week, Ray J? Did you get your communion, man?
2: White flag.
1: Did you stop?
0: White flag. Went home and got me a glass of Kool-Aid. Some cookies. That was my communion right there. Yeah. Oh. Old chocolate chip cookies.
1: Some milk and cookies.
0: Yeah, milk and cookies. I told you couldn't have no milk and cookies. Yeah. So, stop by there on Henry and Hackley there, down at that mobile
2: Sherman,
0: gas station.
2: Yeah.
0: Sherman.
2: Yeah.
0: Okay, Sherman. Yeah. I don't know where I'm coming from. You know, it's Mother's Day weekend. I'm all crossed up, y'all.
2: Me too, man.
0: You know, it's Mother's Day weekend. Yes, we're going to let y'all call in and get your shouts out for Mother's Day. And Rev probably have something special he may want to say for Mother's Day. I don't know.
2: Okay.
0: What's on his prayer list today, but Reb always come up with a good one.
2: Mm.
0: I'm telling you, Lord, since he's been here, man, he been laying it down. I'm telling you, man, I be wanting to pass the plate, you know, offering, go next door, right. Puff, puff, yeah, you know. Yeah, buddy. Matter of fact, I ain't even got to go next door. I can go up the road. You know? We got two of them right here, puff, puff, give. Matter of fact, three. On the corner, Laketon.
1: Man, you turn the corner left.
0: Right.
1: Yeah, woo.
0: We got him.
2: Right.
0: We ain't got to go far.
1: It's walking distance. Man. Yeah.
0: Stick my head out the door. Hey, man, bring me one down. Yeah. But it's Mother's Day weekend. We just have in the studio having fun. If you want to get on the prayer list, give us a call at 722-8338. Rev is right here in the studio. Or Mr. Smith will answer the phone. Or whatever the case may be, we right here in the studio. And we want to, you know, we try to please everybody. Now, we can't please everybody, but we try.
2: Mm-hmm.
0: We try.
2: We try hard.
0: We try to please everybody. But some people ain't going to please, like the brother called in with 20 mamas.
2: Well, he said there was cousins, aunties, and sisters and across the street. Yonder.
0: Family. That's my son's family. He know I'm just teasing.
2: He know it.
0: I'm just teasing. Right. 20 mamas? You want us to shout out 20 mamas? Lord have mercy. Shoot, I'm going to have to get another hour on the radio. Just do that now. Just playing, man. Hey, it's good to have 20 mamas. Now you call mama.
2: It is.
0: 20? Man.
2: To appreciate
0: 20 mamas.
2: That's some appreciation.
0: That is great, man.
2: You know,
0: to have 20 mamas. But Rev is in the studio. Darwin is in the studio. I don't know what Rev got on his list just for this week. But whatever it is, I know it's wonderful. Rev, how you doing this week?
1: I'm good, man. I want to do a quick shout out, man, to a friend of mine. He was my point guard way back in from sixth grade on up, man.
0: Point guard.
1: Yeah, man. My boy Demetrius Harris. My condolences to him and the loss of his mom. His mom passed. Her name is Miss Thelma Ree Harris. And it's Demetrius, his mom, everybody, class of 87, Muskegon Heights. And I want to be sure to give him a shout out and to say, man, we're praying for you. I know Mother's Day is tomorrow. And he's saying goodbye to his mother on Monday. So I want to be sure that we shout him out and his mom, the Reverend Jesse Lee Grimm, his service. Reverend Grimm, man, is a good brother. Brother, man. And his service is going to be at Zion Baptist Church on Tuesday at noon. That's Zion on School Street. Zion on School Street. So we're saying goodbye to Reverend Grimm. We want to say condolences to the family of Larry Bernard Smith, the family of Darlene McMahon, and then class of 1986, Muskegon Heights Tigers legend center, Big Nine. Man, listen, I got that call on Sunday, and the phone was just buzzing, man, all night. I got calls from D.C. I got calls from North Carolina. Boona called me, Billy and Willie Warren, just everybody called because Brian Nolan was and is a Muskegon Heights legend.
0: Legend.
1: Darwin, I need you to step in on this one, man. That's the last one right now on the condolence list for right now. So would you just step in?
2: Well, right now I'm going to be very guarded because, you know, that was a cousin brother. I grew up on Hoy Street. My mother was in pharmacy school. So everybody knew that Brian was there all the time, Roger Calloway. So it's been a real tough last 2 or 3 weeks. So, you know, we still are working on plans. The family's communicating. So we'll let people know in the future what's going on. But right now, just say some prayers for the family, for the friends. Brian belonged to everybody.
1: Yeah, man.
2: He was a community guy.
1: Yeah.
2: You know, so Big Nine, people knew who he were. You know, it's my brother, cousin, and can't take it away from that.

0: I mean, that brother was big. They gave him the right name.
1: The right name.
0: They gave him the right name.
2: Yeah, class of 86. Class of 86,
1: man. Size 9. I said, where my shoes at? He walked in the door. I said, he got them on.
0: And ain't nobody going to say nothing bad about him.
1: No.
2: For what? Man, for what? You can't, really. You know, it's like, hey, come on, man.
0: That brother, man.
2: Come on.
0: He was friendly. He always gave you a smile. And he will always give you good advice. He talked it nice to you.
1: Pleasant.
0: I
1: mean,
2: right.
0: I have never heard. I never heard him raise his voice.
1: Right.
2: Right.
0: I have never heard him raise.
2: It's some people. If you got a problem with them, something wrong with you.
1: Wrong.
2: You know, something wrong with you. Yeah. If you can't get along no kind of way with that person,
0: right.
2: Something wrong with you.
0: That's
2: you
0: right.
2: know.
0: Hey, y'all keep it here. It's 103.7 The Beat.

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0: good loving would make you cry. You got tears coming down your eye. You in there sniffing and carrying on. She over there wondering what's going on. You all you can just say, I just ain't never had it like this. Good loving to make you cry. Mm-hmm. I ain't cried yet, but I have.
1: Get off the flow, Pastor. Get off the flow, man. This a normal week.
0: Make you cry. Good loving. Good loving will make you cry. Yeah, buddy. When you see them tears coming down your eye, she looking at you, and she just saying to herself, I got him. Got him.
1: Get off the flow, Pastor. Buddy. This a normal week.
0: Yeah, buddy. I got him. Yeah, but they look up at me and say, God, is them

0: tears or is that just his face? You know, I'm so dark. You know, they can't tell. You know, but yeah, Mother's Day weekend. Mother's Day weekend. Mr. Dalton, you got some birthday shouts or anything over there, man?
1: Yes. We got a new call in.
0: A new call in?
1: Lorraine Williams called in and said, today, Kari Johnson, today's his birthday, 16 years old. Also, Taquisha Williams, it's her birthday and Happy Mother's Day. And Tanya Brown, Happy Mother's Day.
0: Happy Mother's Day.
2: All right. I want to say Happy Mother's Day to two most incredible, happiest days of my life. Praise the Lord, were and are to this day, February 25th, 2004, November 15th, 2005. That's the day my two children were born, and I got to say to my lovely wife of 35 years this July, be 35 years, Happy Mother's Day to the one and only Tracy Lynn Williams, my wife. 35 years, y'all. 35. And 35. I'm thankful, man. I'm thankful. She's a mother of both my children, and I'm glad. I just wanted to reach out to her and just say, I got my mama in already, but I cannot forget my wife. Nah, my daddy taught me better than that. So don't forget your wife and my two lovely sisters. I got two sisters, y'all. Joyce and Jessica, my two sisters. Happy Mother's Day to y'all, too.
0: All right.
2: Thank you.
0: Well, since we're getting it in, I mean, I might well say Happy Mother's Day to my daughter, Kaya Brooks, to my better half, Carolyn Alexander, and to, you know,

0: County building. They know me by my first name down there.
1: We need some brothers up here.
0: The friendly cut know me.
1: The men call in. Ray J, abort, abort.
0: Just telling the truth. See, y'all scared. I ain't scared. I ain't never scared. Y'all scared.
1: I got sense. I sit down.
0: Yeah. How many years you saying?
1: 35, Doc. 35 years, man.
0: Same woman.
1: Yes, sir.
0: Anybody to put up with you have to be.
1: Come on, man. She got to be somebody special. Thank the Lord. Okay. Thank the Lord.
2: Where my flag at?
1: Yeah. Wave the white flag.
2: It's a white flag day all day.
0: Dog was scared because he's been married twice. No. Ain't nothing working out for him. He can't keep me.
1: I ain't going now.
0: Dog say he get a couple days in. She didn't cook the eggs right. You know? Baking too hard.
1: Gotta go. Can't take it.
0: Can't stay here. Kiss the kids. I ain't never coming back home. Hey, we in the studio. Mother Day weekend. This is how we do. Just in here having fun. Y'all know doggone well, I'm going to be locked out the house.
1: Come on, man.
2: Locked out the house.
0: Locked out the house. Garage door ain't going to open no more.
2: No. And my kids told me, you better not mention our mom on the radio. I've been censored by my kids, my big sister. You better not talk about mama. Well, Cynthia Smith, happy Mother's Day.
1: All right.
2: Barbara Smith, happy Mother's Day. My sister Danielle, happy Mother's Day.
1: There you go.
2: My kids done bar me. Daddy on the radio will be outside of the studio.
0: You got to tell them.
2: He said, you better not talk about our mom on the radio.
0: You're going to be
2: except
0: be in
2: her
0: trouble.
2: Bad driving.
0: You're going to be in.
2: They said, now her bad driving.
1: That's all it is. It is what it is.
0: You can talk about that.
2: I got to. They listening right now.
0: Yeah, you better say something.
2: They said, you better not talk about my mama. Number says a bad driving. I'm being censored, y'all.
0: But you know, this is me. I can say bad stuff because they know me.
2: Right.
0: Mm-hmm. I'm going to tell it like it is.
2: Mm-hmm.
0: If I could turn back the hands of time,
2: mm-hmm.
0: I would not have a baby mama.
2: Mm-hmm.
0: I would not have a boy. Mm-hmm. I would not have no kids or nothing. Mm. I'd be by myself. I'd be the first man that lived without a woman.
2: Mm. Oh, Lord. Mm. Now, you could have

0: The rest of that, we could have left that part out.
1: He ain't got no woman, no
0: matter
1: way.
0: Fact, left that part out.
2: Matter of fact, I'm finna change my life right now.
0: No. Oh, Lord. Here we go with this.
2: I'm going gay.
0: Oh,
2: he's going to nonsense.
0: Oh,
2: going gay right now.
0: Now, if I say too close to Sunday, he'd have fell out.
1: Oh, my God.
0: Now, we, all that he said.
2: Oh,
0: my
2: Lord. I'm finna go gay, y'all. I'm letting y'all know. I'm on the radio.
0: Hey.
2: Finna go gay.
0: Superfly. This is the Superfly, the Mac. Dolomite, Player Club. You should have seen the 70s.
2: What's them, things them girls wear? Them
0: no.
2: Them tight, what are they? Leggings? Mm-hmm. Leggies. I'm finna go buy me some leggies.
0: Pass it, don't believe
2: that. Some high heel.
0: Don't believe
1: Oh, Lord. He said
0: he had Superfly.

0: you know, having fun, y'all. I don't know what to say. You know, but I really wouldn't have no baby's mama.
1: Oh, Lord.
0: Really. I'm stuck on that.
1: Yeah. See?
0: These baby mama boys, they don't play.
2: Mm-hmm.
0: They don't play.
2: Friend of the court, right? Like friend of the court.
0: Man, friend of the court know me is by my first name. They don't even mention the last name. Y'all said Ray in the hall? Tell Ray to get in there. They ain't got to say Ray Alexander.
2: This is Ray. Ray. Yes.
0: Tell Ray to get in there. Hey, we having a ball up in the studio, y'all. Ray going to do his prayer about 11:30, 12 o'clock. Why you said 12?
2: Yeah.
0: We're going to do prayer then. So if y'all want to get your prayer on, give Rev a call at 722-8338. And come on, because Rev is serious. He love praying for people. And I love Rev. Because Rev have bought me from a long way, man. I was so scared about these, what they said, some are calling. I mean, some are children.
1: Just say fork tongue, Ray J.
0: Yeah, the fork tongue.
1: You say fork tongue.
0: Yeah, fork tongue. Yeah. Yeah, you got a lot of fork tongues out here, you know. I can name them, but I don't want no trouble.
1: No.
0: I can name them, but I don't want no trouble. I'll be having some drive-by.
2: Oh, man.
0: Just having fun, y'all. Don't believe nothing I say, y'all.
2: Especially that gay part.
1: I
2: Lord
1: know.
2: Have mercy.
1: No.
2: Nobody
1: that was Flip. That's Flip Wilson. That was Flip Wilson. He was clowning.
0: That's true.
1: No, it's not.
0: That's true. Y'all can believe that.
1: He was Superfly Mac, Dolomite.
2: All in one.
1: All in one. Ron O'Neill.
2: Trouble Man.
1: Shaft.
0: You got to see my.
1: He had the whole 70s.
0: You got to see my granddaughter.
1: You see his A-track.
2: Three the Hard Way.
1: Yeah.
0: You got to see my granddaughter when I said that.
1: Chuck Norris. John Wayne.
0: My granddaughter. My granddad. I said, baby, I'm going gay. She said, Papa, shut up.
1: Yeah. You just seen his eight tracks in the car. He had a pencil trying to straighten them out. He played them so much.
0: Just having fun.
1: Curtis Mayfield.
2: Yes, sir.
3: I made it.

0: And I'm just so upset, you know, because Michelle, is you there, Michelle?
1: That was Michelle.
0: Don't act crazy. Michelle, he trying to talk about, what that, Michelle? Michelle, this is your time to get him right now. Right now, Michelle, go ahead.
2: Oh, no, I would know this, me, because if I didn't get on the radio, I was checking him at church tomorrow.
3: Uh-huh. Okay, okay.
0: Mm-hmm.
3: Uh-huh.
0: Mm-hmm. Go ahead, Michelle, you on radio right now.
2: I'm calling because I would like to give a Mother's Day shout out to Dorothy Scott and my two daughters, Janae Biddle and Aisha Burst. And my sister Shatita and Brenda and Shane Briggs. May y'all have a happy Mother's Day and the rest of the mothers.
0: Right. Happy Mother's Day to you too, Michelle. Michelle, I'm so glad you called in because I've been trying to get on Dawn all the time. He been messing up with you.
3: I've been messing up, Michelle.
0: He been messing up.
3: Don't tell your mama.
2: And been trying to call for 30 minutes.
3: 30 minutes.
2: You and Pastor Williams been kikiing and cockeying.
3: See that? It wasn't me. See that?
0: Now see? They talk too much. I try to tell y'all that. They long-winded. I tried to tell y'all about that.
2: Y'all ain't playing no music. Can I hear Willie Clayton, So in Love?
0: Which one?
2: Willie Clayton, So in Love.
0: So in Love. I got you, Michelle. You can always depend on me. But these other two up here... Michelle,
3: he done threw us under the bus, rolled over, backed up.
0: Throw some salt out the window,
3: painted us.
0: I'm red, you blue.
2: I'm so.
0: No, no, no, Michelle, no.
3: We don't want that smoke.
0: No, because I hate to see you whoop both of them. You know, Michelle, I will have to help you. I will hold them down for you. Yep.
2: Happy Mother's Day to Miss Betty
0: Jones. You just said it.
3: All right.
0: We got you. Michelle, thank you for calling.
3: And I'm sorry, Michelle. Sister Michelle, I'm so sorry. Tell your pastor. Tell Pastor Dockery. Tell Pastor Dockery. Pastor Williams said he's sorry to his member, and I want to make sure you understand. All right? Forgive me, my dear. Forgive me, my dear. Huh?
2: I'm coming to visit his church.
3: Okay.
2: From
3: all right.
2: Okay. Can Ray J, y'all stop cracking jokes and play some music?
0: Yep. I try to tell them up here, you know, they talk too much. You know, they long-winded. You got a pastor, then you got a politics guy up here. They long-winded. They think they got the pulpit in the studio, but it ain't like that. I run this. I've got you. I got you, Michelle. I got you. All right. You have a good day, Michelle. Yep, and happy Mother's Day. You getting kind of long-winded. Okay. Happy Mother's Day, Michelle. Bye-bye. She getting kind of long-winded. Her dog on herself. You know, just trying to talk about her. You know. Hey, we're in the studio doing what we do, and that's trying to please y'all. Man, we just having a ball up here in the studio. Mm-hmm. Michelle just got on Darwin and the rail. I'm so glad it ain't just me. You know, somebody calling in now. I'm trying to let them get a hold before because we got to go to commercial break in a minute. Good morning to B.
4: Hello?
0: Hello, turn your radio down.
4: Okay, just hello. Somebody calling in now. Ray J.
0: Okay, turn your radio down. Turn your radio down.
4: Good morning to B. Ray J.
0: Yeah.
4: Yeah, I forgot one. And Pastor Williams, is that okay?
0: Okay.
4: Ray J.
0: Yeah.
4: Okay. And Pastor Williams, you 35. You say you and your wife 35 years.
3: 35 in July.
4: I got you by 36. Lennon Moore McBride. I miss her, Ray J. On San
0: Francisco. Okay. All right.
3: Okay.
0: You called us in here to tell us you got him a year longer than he got.
4: I'm just saying too.
0: He got 35 years and you got 36. Is that what you called in here for?
4: No.
0: Okay, tell me what you called in for then.
4: I
0: love you too, bro.
4: All
0: right, we got you, bro. We got you.
4: I'm still looking query on you.
0: All right. My man. my man called in here to let us know, Pastor William, you know, I got 1 year, but no longer than you. You got 35, I got 36. Okay, I hear you, bro. I ain't mad at you. Good morning to B.
1: Oh, no, it's Rocky. What's going on?
0: What's going on, Rock?
1: Man, y'all clowning, man. I ain't going to be long with it, man. I'm going to be like everybody else, you know what I'm saying? So I want to give a special happy Mother's Day, especially to my mother, God rest her soul, Sonya Forgem.
0: Uh-huh.
1: To my sister, LaQuisha Forgem.
0: Uh-huh.
1: And to my auntie, Georgiana Davis, and to my lady friend, Sharice.
0: All right. Right. Happy Mother's Day. Well, got you, Rocky. Yeah, right. Now, we ain't going to be long-winded on this, but, you know, but...
1: quit clowning, man, because you know you ain't going gay, so good plan, Doc.
0: Yeah, I'm going... Rock, you my adopted son, I'm letting you know right now. I'm going gay, dog. I'm going gay.
1: I know that.
0: All right, man. All right. Rocky Forger, he just want to let y'all know he ain't no kin to that other Forger, Stoney.
3: Right.
0: Stoney, ain't no kin to you, bro. Yeah, buddy. We're in the studio. It's 12 noon. I got the top of the hour. I got to pay some bills to keep the lights on. Let me take this one more phone call. Good morning to B. Well, it's afternoon now.
5: This is Mary Bell calling.
0: Hi, Mary.
5: Hi. I want to wish a happy Mother's Day to my two sisters, Barbara Lewis and Joyce Taylor, and then to my daughter, Cynthia Conley. I can't even think because I'm doing myself. Deidre Davis.
0: Uh-huh.
5: And, Ayana Torn. My children. I wish to wish them all happy Mother's Day.
0: All right, and happy Mother's Day to you too, sweetie.
5: Thank you.
0: All right, you have a good one.
5: All right.
0: She said, I can't hear nothing. I'm hearing myself. That's why I try to tell y'all, turn your radio down, because we have a second, you know, feedback, you mm-hmm. know, from the radio to the telephone. So if you turn your radio down, we'll hear you and you'll hear yourself. Good morning to B. Afternoon.
6: Yes, I would like to wish my mother of 84 years, Daisy Day, a happy Mother's Day.
0: That's all right.
6: My sisters, the Wallace girls, a happy Mother's Day. And my beautiful daughters, Patrice Wallace and Jasmine Bankhead, a happy Mother's Day.
0: That's all right. Right, all right. And happy Mother's Day to you, your beautiful self.
6: Well, thank you, beautiful.
0: All right. All right, baby. You have a good one.
6: You too.
0: All right. Hey, I got to pay some bills, y'all. We'll get back to this right after this. Keep it here. 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
0: 103.7 The Beat. It's that time, y'all. That time to turn it over to the Church Without Wall. Reverend James Williams. That's right. And from the... What's your church, Ray?
18: Church of the Living God.
0: Church of the Living God.
18: It is on. It's 4249 South Quarter Line out Fruitport and out there by Whitlow's. And we start at 10 o'clock on Sunday morning. I have y'all out by 11:30. And when you come, you don't have to wear ties and suits and all of that. We're a lot more casual. You know, don't wear pajama pants. You know, don't get too casual. But but come and just, you know, you can come dressed to go to the movies or when you leave, go to the carnival or wherever else you're going. I have y'all out of there by 11:30, 11:40.
0: Church, he said, come as you are.
18: Come on, man.
0: I'm
18: just come.
0: I'm coming
18: just
0: in my frontaloom draw. Oh, I'm letting y'all know.
18: Not tidy whiteys, Ray J. Not the tidy whiteys, man.
0: I'm coming. Come as you are. It is Mother's Day, Sunday.
18: You going hard shoes with them? You going some hard shoes
0: nah,
18: with them?
0: No, I'm going to have my, you know, bunny rabbit house shoes on. I like my bunny rabbit, you know. What's up, Doc? You know. Got to have more.
18: See, Reggie, I like the old players back in the day when they had the thick and thin socks,
0: yeah.
18: The hard shoes and the shorts with the the medallion on.
0: You know, when we came up, we had the long john and you unbutton the booty out, you know. Remember the buttons in the back? That's what I'm wearing right there.
18: Oh, man.
0: Okay, y'all. Just have fun, y'all. Ray, I'm going to turn it over to you.
18: Thank you, man. It's prayer time. I want to take today just to do a short little prayer and want to thank God for all of our mothers. Some of us still have our mothers here, are blessed and lucky enough to have our mothers here. I have mother, I have wife, a lovely wife, my mother and my two sisters. I want to reach out to them and all the church mothers from Beulah Baptist Church and Church of the Living God. All the churches all around, those neighborhood mothers, those ladies that took care of us, those ladies that made sure we stayed out of trouble, made sure that we had what we needed. If our parents wasn't home, we could stay at their house or whatever else, unlock the door, run down the street. Y'all know how it is. And to be honest with you, man, I still see some of that right now. Even when we go right now, man, we pick up kids in their projects or somebody momming out home, somebody taking care of them. So to all of you ladies, aunties, mothers, grandmothers, you're special. You're blessed.

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0: Blank.
1: Yes, sir. Y'all know who she is. She's a, one of our church members from the Church Without Walls. She don't hold her tongue for nothing. I'm telling y'all, this lady, but she telling the truth, though. You know, that's the thing about it. She telling the truth. How you doing, Miss Pat?
2: Hey, happy
1: Mother's Day to you.
2: It's happy, but it could be happier. Yeah.
1: Come up a little closer to the mic.
2: Happy Mother's Day to all the women out there. To the mothers, the mamas.
3: The mommies. Happy Mother's Day.
1: Mm-hmm.
3: I'm here in the studio because the Magic Jack that y'all hear doesn't allow me to call in. So I make grand appearances. And I said that to just say that one day they going to get it fixed too. I'm counting on it. But today I need to share something with the public. I'm going to be quick and easy. You can adapt to it or you can walk away from it. Ain't no pressure because sometime, someday, some way, the job has to get done. I am here about the Mona View Cemetery out in the Muskegon Heights, Summit Street area. It is a heart-wrenching, heartbreaking issue that I have looked over, looked around, looked under, and I keep coming back to the same stage. It's got to be something done. So to make a long story short, you all can hear about it by participating with me on Monday at 5:30 p.m. at the Muskegon Heights City Hall. Now, if you don't want to be bothered and you got loved ones out there and it don't matter to you how the cemetery look, you can sit at home and wait on the results. But if you for me and you for the cemetery and your loved ones out there, it's time to get on the ball. So all that will, I'm asking you to show up because I'm about to show out on the Heights Cemetery. The bridge is just about to fall in. The creek is up over the road. The roads are ridiculous. It's a brother and a sister to Wood and Hoyt. It's ridiculous. Our loved ones are there, and we need to do something about it. Ministers, pastors, deacons, nurses, whatever your credential is. If you got a loved one out there, this should concern you. And so I'm asking everybody again, 5:30 Monday, I'll be there with bells on. I'm bringing my 84-year-old mother who got some issues. Because she the one that I go out there with to take care about five immediate people that we have out there, not to mention a handful more. I'll see you all there. I don't want to take up too much time. Y'all know who I am. Y'all know where to find me. And if you can't find me, look me up at 5:30 on Monday, Muskegon Heights City Hall. Have a great day, ladies. Happy Mother's Day. And to all the men that think they the mama, we wait for your day because it's coming. And we're going to try to fix the Magic Jack thing that they looking at me laughing about. Sooner or later, I'm going to call AT&T or F Infinity or somebody see can't get working because I get tired of spending my gas coming up here. But I love you all and have a great day.
1: Miss Pat. You know, when I open up the phone line, these phones be blowing up.
4: Right.
1: Now, every phone in the studio be blowing up. But it's the main number to call is 722-8338. That's the studio.
2: That's the story, y'all.
1: That's up the there. Studio line, you know.
4: It's up there.
1: So that's all you got to do is call that number. You'll soon get in here, 722-8338. The studio line. That's the line you need to be calling right there.
4: Now you done lost your keys.
1: Yeah.
2: I meant to bring my phone because I meant to call the radio right here.
4: Oh, you're going to check us out.
1: You're going to check us out
4: while we're standing here.
1: Yeah.
4: Okay.
1: That's the number.
2: The Magic Jack is not working for me. It may not work.
4: She just came and made a call to action.
1: Kevin Green called in earlier and said he wanted to hear some Miss Jody, some old school Miss Jody. Kevin, I got you.

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0: close to my time. I'm going to get up out of here. But before I go, I want to go over everything. Mr. Darwin.
1: The birthday list. My hero, Mr. Lewis Trammell, 87 years old, yesterday. His daughter Tammy called in. My grandbaby, Dejanae Smith, May 13th, Wednesday. Her birthday, she'll be 15 years old. Dr. Stephanie Briggs, birthday is today. Mom, dad, sister, brothers, happy birthday. Charles Ross, a.k.a. Big Cheese, happy birthday. Lorraine Williams called in and said, Kari Johnson, 16 years old, birthday is today. Taquisa Williams, happy Mother's Day, and also birthday today. Tanya Brown, happy Mother's Day. Also, Tangie called in, said happy birthday to her mother, Georgia Davis. My mother, Barbara Smith, also Realistine Wilkins. And Ray J, that is it.
0: That's it?
1: That's it.
0: Okay. Well, Mother's Day weekend, we finna close out the show. But before I go, I'm going to give out two more dinners to Elite Barbecue down there on Henry and Sherman. I'm going to give out two more.
1: Two more.
0: Two more. The first two callers, we got you. First two caller, I got you. 722-8338. Two more callers. Yep, I'm going to give out two more dinners, and that's it, because time for me to get up out of here. 103.7 The Beat, who is this?
2: This is Simone Norris.
0: Say that name again, please.
2: Simone Norris.
0: Simone Norris. Yeah. Okay, sweetie, you go down there on Henry and Sherman. I'm going to call them, let them know that you want a dinner, okay?
2: Yeah, thank you so much, Ray J.
0: You're welcome. You have a good one, sweetie.
2: Yeah, thank you. Bye-bye.
0: Bye-bye. One more caller, 722-8338, and I got you on this dinner. Good afternoon, The Beat. Who is this?
3: Hi, my name is Cynthia Wallace.
0: Say that name again.
3: Cynthia Wallace. I'm the sister of Patricia Sullivan.
0: Sister of
1: Patricia Sullivan.
0: Patricia Sullivan.
1: The one that had you on the floor in the head and neck.
0: The one had me what?
1: On the floor in a chokehold.
0: The one just left here.
1: Just left here, had you in a chokehold.
0: Oh, Lord have mercy. Oh, Lord have mercy. All right, we got your name down. Going on up there on Sherman and Henry. I'm going to call them and let them know that you won, okay?
3: All right, thank you.
0: You're welcome, and happy Mother's Day. That's how you do it. That's it. That's it. We're done. I got five more minutes, and I'm out of here. Yeah, five more minutes and I'm out. Thank y'all all. Happy Mother's Day to all the mothers out here. And hope y'all have a blessed Mother's Day. Hope you're doing well. Everything. Please, if you got your mother here, please show your mother some love. Go over there. Take her out. Get her something to eat. Or show her some love. Take her some flowers. Take her something. Just do something for mama. And all the ones that mother's not here, may they rest in peace and God bless each and every one of y'all. You know, my mother been gone for 20 years, and may her rest in peace. Hey, if it's the Lord's will, we'll be back here next week, same time, same place, 103.7 The Beat. Mr. Darwin, you want to say something before you go?
1: Well, you know, make sure if your mother's alive, make sure you say Happy Mother's Day. No, make sure that you be very respectful and just make sure that you make some more memories while you can, while she's alive.
0: While she here. Hey, we'll see you when we see you.

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1: 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Yes, sir. We live from the big old 231. Where it all began. 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

0: It's 59 degrees.
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0: 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Remember, if you're ready to act grown, be ready to stand alone.
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103.7 to be inside your old school Saturday hip hop show. It's that time once again, my favorite day of the week, Saturday, because I get a chance to spend it with you. As always, thanks for tuning in with me, Rosie LaDue, each and every Saturday for your old school hip hop favorites. LL Cool J with Big Mama, dedicated to his grandmother and grandmothers around the world, mothers for their unconditional love. Big Mama, of course, it is Mother's Day weekend, so the show is dedicated to all the mothers and mother figures, and we'll talk about the importance of that and much more. And of course, we'll jam along the way with nothing but the best in old school hip hop music. The late Heavy D's coming up in just a few, also Salt and Pepper. But first, here is Foxy Brown and Drew Hill, Big Bad Mama on the beat. Keep it locked.

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3: Did you know over 70% of students witness bullying in their schools? 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Take time to talk to your kids about the importance of being a friend.

De La Soul inside your old school Saturday hip hop show, 103.7 The Beat. That was Buddy. It is Mother's Day weekend, and this show is dedicated to all the mothers, mother figures, and mothers to be. And of course, Mother's Day is just a reminder to celebrate the unconditional love, strength, and sacrifice and support that mothers and mother figures give every day. So let's make this a time to honor the women who shape our lives and their care, guidance, and endless devotions put in often their families first. Mother's Day is not just about gifts and flowers. Of course, it is a time to show our gratitude, appreciation, and just recognize the impact that mothers have on this earth and in our lives. Happy Mother's Day. And let's keep the jams rolling. Let's continue to jam and flow and treat them like they want to be treated. Here is Father MC featuring Jodeci on the beat. Keep it locked.

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Right before then, you heard the sounds of Kwame with Only You. More jams on the way. We're only in the first hour, but we still have three more to go. Dougie Fresh busting out in a few, but first, DJ Cool, let me clear my throat on the beat. Keep it live.

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Ready or not, here I come, 103.7 to be with lots and lots of jams on the way until 8 p.m. That was the Fugees. Let's keep it rolling with Kid and Play up next on the beat. Keep it locked.

The 3.7 The Beat from the Bulwark soundtrack. That was Ghetto Superstar with the late ODB, Maya, and of course, Pros from the group The Fugees. Unfortunately for Pros, last week he did report to prison, federal prison, to begin his 14-year sentence following a conviction over illegally funneling millions of dollars. He was convicted of 10 counts with conspiracy, acting as an unregistered agent of a foreign government, and many other charges. So unfortunately, he did begin his sentence last week. More old school hip hop on the way. It's a double play with Houdini coming up next. Keep it live, Mr. Beat.

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0: 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Freedom is the right to be yourself.
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0: 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The song needs no explanation and no introduction. It's probably one of the most popular songs about mothers and dedications to mothers to date. The late, great Tupac, Dear Mama, all about Mother's Day and Mother's Day weekend. Happy Mother's Day to all the mothers, mothers-to-be, and mother figures out there listening on this Saturday afternoon, evening, jamming to your favorite in old school hip-hop music. The Notorious B.I.G. is going back to Cali in just a few, but first, here's Arrested Development taking you to Tennessee. Keep it locked, just the beat.
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3.7 to beat. That's right. It's a party. Janae and Busta Rhymes taking you back to the 90s with that jam. And it is a party for each and every one of you celebrating a birthday today and over the weekend. I hope you have an amazing and blessed time. You are in good company, of course. Earlier, playing his song dedicated to his mother, very deep and powerful, the Ghostface Killah. You are in good company with Ghostface Killah of the Wu-Tang Clan. Also, singer Tamia celebrates over the weekend, actor comedian Kenan Thomas, actress Rosario Dawson, and country star Shaboozy, all celebrating today and over the weekend. Have a great and magnificent, amazing day. It's all about you today. Let's keep the jams going. Matter of fact, let's pump up the jams on the beat. Keep it live.

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103.7 to beat, nothing but the best in old school hip hop music. Grandmaster Flash, the Furious Five, digging in the crates to the year 1982. That was the message, and it certainly did leave a message. One of the first hip hop prominent songs to provide social commentary. Of course, it talked about the stress of inner city poverty and crime. Very deep and powerful message. They did that 1982. Let's keep it going. More old school hip hop jams on the way. They like the Cars. The Cars that go boom. Here's Latrem on the beat. Keep it loud.

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from his critically acclaimed and highly anticipated album Doggy Style, 103.7 The Beat. From the Beatlines, Snoop Dogg, Ain't No Fun. Right before then, you heard the sounds of rapper AZ with Sugar Hill featuring Miss Jones. Let's keep it going. You can do it. Put your back into it. Here's Ice Cube on the beat. Keep it locked.

103.7 The Beat. It's all about the mothers this weekend. So you know what? You get to do what you like. That was the sounds of Digital Underground, 103.7 The Beat. Right before then, KP and Envy was sure to swing my way. That does it for me. I hope you had a great time, and I hope you heard some of your favorite old school hip hop jams. Always, thank you for tuning in each and every Saturday from 4 until 8 p.m. I'll see you same time, same place next week and each and every Saturday thereafter. Be sure to keep it locked all day, every day, right here to your people station, 103.7 The Beat. And of course, dedicating this show and this weekend to all the mothers. Happy Mother's Day, just showing our gratitude and appreciation for each and every one of you. Petey Pablo taking me out of here. Raise up on the beat, keep it live.

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